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Just give me the strength to do every day what I have to do. Seminak siti pinta aku, Tuhan Jesus, berik aku ungkup kesaritu nakak tu leh tapi aku. 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
1: Yes, the Muffin Man who lives in the Dreary Land, said Mrs. Darby. Oh yes, I know that Muffin Man, said Mrs. Smith knowingly. Moral of the story, share useful information with your friends.
0: Landia Bajako.
2: 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Kebolehan mengawal emosi.
0: Kebolehan mengawal emosi, ne. 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